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0: Good morning, welcome along to another edition of Marley in the Morning. Today being Wednesday, the 20th of May. We start with three tracks from the 60s every weekday morning. This morning, getting us underway from 1968, was Sly and Family Stone and Dance to the Music. Let's crack on with today's show. Today in music history, back in 1966, Pete Townsend and Roger Daltrey of The Who grew tired of waiting for John Entwistle and Keith Moon to arrive at their gig at the Ricky Tick Club in Windsor, so they decided to take to the stage with the bass player and drummer of the local band that opened the show for them. When Moon and Entwistle finally arrived in the middle of their set, a fight broke out with Townsend hitting Moon over the head with his guitar. Moon and Entwistle quit the band, but luckily rejoined again a week later. Crazy times, eh?
1: This is Marley in the Morning.

0: in music history, back in 1968, the Beatles, armed with a bunch of new songs after their visit to India, met at George Harrison's home, then in Esher, Surrey. They taped 23 new songs on George's four-track recorder, many of which would end up on the Beatles' next two albums, which of course were the White Album and Abbey Road. Demos included Cry Baby Cry, While My Guitar Gently Weeps, Blackbird, and a track called Child of Nature, which ended up as a Lennon song that he called Jealous Guy. And of course, they recorded the track we just played, Revolution. Dipping into the 70s then for the first time this morning, 1975's the year. Here's Steve Harley and the Cockney Rebel.
1: You've

It's past 7 o'clock. We just played Tina Charles from 1976, I Love to Love. Before that one, Come Up and See Me, Make Me Smile, Steve Harley and the Cockney Rebel, 1975. Today in music history, back in 1972, T-Rex were at number one on the UK singles chart with this next track, the group's fourth and final number one. They also had the UK number one album with Bowling Boogie. We're a couple of tracks away from this morning's workout track, so now would be a great time to get your stretches done. Here's T-Rex and Metal Guru.

0: time is fast approaching 25 minutes past 7 o'clock. 10cc just played the year 1974, the track The Wall Street Shuffle. Before that one, T-Rex from 72 and Metal Guru. As mentioned, it's now time for our workout track. This morning, we're working out alongside Erasure from 1995 with their track Fingers and Thumbs. Let's get it done.
1: Here we go with this morning's workout track.
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25 minutes away from 8 o'clock. We just played Madness from 2012 with My Girl 2. Today in music history, back in 2023, a black Fender Stratocaster smashed by Kurt Cobain sold at an auction for $600,000 at the Hard Rock Cafe in New York. The guitar was destroyed as Nirvana were working on their breakout album Nevermind in the early 90s. The instrument was signed by all three band members in silver marker pen. Here they are from 89 with About a Girl.

Shout this morning, born today back in 1946, Sherilyn Sarkazian, aka Cher, American singer and actress, one half of the folk rock husband and wife duo Sonny and Cher, and she became a television personality in the 70s with her show The Sonny and Cher Comedy Hour, which was watched by over 30 million viewers weekly during its three-year run on television. We played you Cher singing Walking in Memphis from 1995. Bringing you up to date for the first time this morning, here's the current offering from Squeeze. They've called the track, Why Don't You?

up to 5 minutes away from 8 o'clock. Don't forget, at the turn of the hour, we've got today's 80 to 8. This morning, you're going to be hearing from the Bee Gees, Kids from Fame, Derek B, remember him, and James Brown. That's just to name a few. Coming up in this morning's 80 to 8, from the year 2001, we just played the Daz Band and You Are My Starship. Before that one, a 1993 dance floor classic, K-Class and Let Me Show You. Today in music history, back in 1978, Paul McCartney went to number one on the US singles chart with the track With a Little Luck, his sixth solo US number one. I'll see you at the turn of the hour with today's 80 to 8.

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So we're into hour 2, 5 minutes past 8 o'clock, and of course, 80s at 8 is underway. Starting it for us this morning were Whitesnake from 1987, and Here I Go Again. A sad day in music history today in 2012. Robin Gibb, one third of the Bee Gees and singer-songwriter who helped turn disco into a global phenomenon by providing the scores for the soundtrack to the movie Saturday Night Fever, sadly left the world

approaching 15 minutes past 8 o'clock. We're inside Aces at 8 from 1988. We just played the Beatmasters and Rock the House. Before that one from 1980, we played the Bee Gees, Spirits Having Flown. It's another birthday shout. Born today back in 1961, Nick Haywood, guitarist and lead vocalist with Haircut 100. The band had four UK top 10 hit singles between 1981 and 82, including Favourite Shirts, Boy Meets Girl, Fantastic Day, and this track called Love Plus One.

0: From 1982, we just played The Kids from Fame and High Fidelity. Before that one, Haircut 100 from 82 and Love Plus One. Today in music history, back in 2003, soul singer James Brown was pardoned for his past crimes in the US state of South Carolina. Brown had served a 2.5-year prison term after an arrest on drug and assault charges in 1988 was granted a pardon by the State Department of Probation, Parole and Pardon Services. Brown, who appeared before the board, sang God Bless America after hearing the decision. Here he is from 86 with a track taken from Rocky IV. The track was called Living in America.
1: 80s at

from 1986, which has played James Brown's Living in America, as I mentioned, from the movie Rocky IV. Heading next to 1988, remember Derek B? He called this one Bad Young Brother. 80s.

0: morning's 80s at 8 to a close. From 1988, we just played Derek B and Bad Young Brother. 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
1: Marley in the Morning will be

So this morning's Midway Extended Play track took us back to 1978. The track first appeared on his fourth studio album called Step 2, released in 78. And of course, the track was Sylvester's You Make Me Feel Mighty Real, the original 12-inch version. Heading next for 1991, here's Bryan Adams and Can't Stop This Thing We've Started.

15 minutes away from 9 o'clock. We just played the Backstreet Boys there. They released the track back in 1999. The track was called I Want It That Way. Before that one, Bryan Adams from 91 and

of the hour, we've got today's edition of The 5 at 9. I've got five tracks lined up to play for you at the turn of the hour, leaving you to try and work out the original year of UK release. There's a virtual gold star up for grabs. Rick Astley just played his last track that he released called Waiting on You. And before that one, Lainey Wilson and Can't Sit Still. Here's Ed Sheeran and Don't.

Factory back in 2016, the BPI reported that due to huge success of artists like Ed Sheeran, Sam Smith, One Direction and Adele, British artists accounted for one in every six albums sold worldwide in 2015. Adele was the driving force, selling 17.4 million copies of her third album, 25, in just 6 weeks. Sam Smith takes us to the end of hour two from 2014 with Money on My Mind. I'll see you at the turn.

0: 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We'll be right back.
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0: Inside Hour 3, it's 5 minutes past 9 o'clock. Today in music history, back in 2015, the Rolling Stones played a surprise gig at the 1,300 capacity Fonda Theatre in Los Angeles, during which they performed the entire Sticky Fingers album. The audience included Jack Nicholson, Bruce Willis, Harry Styles, and the late Leonard Cohen. Of course, we've just played The Stones from 89 and Rock and a Hard Place. It's time for this morning's 5 at 9. It's 5 tracks in a row, as we do this time every weekday morning, leaving you to listen to the tracks and try to work out the original year of UK release. The only rule in place, as you well know, is no using the internet. Try to do it all from memory by thinking about when you first heard the songs played on your radio back in the day. Kicking it off this morning as track number one of your five is Heinz and Just Like Eddie. But what was the year?
1: The 5 at 9. Can you guess the year?

from Frankie Valli and the Four Seasons and a Northern Soul classic called The Night. And track number one, we played you Hines and Just Like Eddie. Remember, we're looking for the original year of UK release. Looking for two correct answers out of five this morning to win you your virtual gold star. Playing as track number three, it's Sir Cliff Richard and Dreaming.

So there we go. This morning's five at nine have played. As always, now we're going to rewind back to the beginning of the five, go through the answers together and see if you earned your virtual gold star this morning. Of course, we're only looking for two, so it's pretty easy. I'm sure most of you will get this today. Track number one, we heard from Hines and their classic Just Like Eddie, released back in 1963. The second track we played you was Frankie Valli and the Four Seasons, a Northern Soul classic called The Night, which was released in 1972. Third track came from Cliff Richard. The track was called Dreaming, and that was released at the beginning of the 80s. Yes, 1980. Your fourth track, sampling Queen and Bowie's Under Pressure, we heard Vanilla Ice and Ice Ice Baby, released in 1990. And your fifth and final track this morning came from Ronan Keating. We played you Life is a Roller Coaster, and that was released in the year 2000. Did you get your two? Just a quick recap: 1963, 1972, 1980, 1990, and the year 2000. If you got your two or more, of course, award yourself with your virtual gold star. If you didn't manage to get two right this morning, don't worry, because we'll be giving you another chance same time tomorrow here on your favourite breakfast station. Heading next for 2003 with Simply Red, sampling Hall & Oates, I Can't Go For That. They called this one Sunrise.

0: 5 minutes away from 10 o'clock. We're into the last 30-minute stretch of the show this morning. Today in music history, back in 1995, Don Henley of the Eagles married model Sharon Summerall. Guests included Glenn Frey, Joe Walsh, Timothy B. Schmidt, David Crosby, Randy Newman, Jimmy Buffett, Jackson Browne, Billy Joel, Sting, and Sheryl Crow.
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0: Today's track is one of Queen's most iconic tracks, signalling a massive shift in their sound from rock to a more rhythmic disco-influenced groove. Released as a single in August 1980, the track reached number 7 on the UK singles chart. The legendary bass line was inspired by the song Good Times by Chic. Bassist John Deacon wrote the track after spending time hanging out with Chic in the studio. He wanted to create a similar infectious stripped-back groove. To get the specific tight sound they required, the band recorded the track without any reverb or echo. It was a very unusual technique at the time, designed to make the drums and bass sound more punchy and in your face. The track was originally intended to be the theme tune for the movie Rocky III. However, the band couldn't agree on the licensing terms, which eventually led to Sylvester Stallone commissioning The Eye of the Tiger by Survivor instead. Today's track from the game, Another One Bites the Dust.
2: Another one bites the dust.

0: Wakey, wakey. 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
1: 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It's all going to be fine.
0: Wakey, wakey, wakey, wakey, wakey.
2: Start your Sunday with breakfast with Steve and Jane.

Okay then, folks, so very good morning to you. Welcome, it's the Magic of Breakfast, Jane and Steve. Jane is just finishing her breakfast. Eggs this morning, which was very nice. And here we are with ABBA.

Now, you know what, right? I think that that actually is a magical track in itself. Good morning to Nick, and good morning to Victoria. I'm sure Victoria will like a little slice of ABBA on a Sunday morning. And the day before you came. Well, folks, welcome to the show. Hope you enjoyed the music we have on in store for you. Drop us a note there on WhatsApp if you want to mention. And now it's the Corgis.

0: Yes, we've all got to learn sometime. Good morning, everyone. I have finished my breakfast.
1: Was it nice?
0: It was amazing, Steve. Thank you.
1: It was bloody lovely, wasn't it?
0: Yeah.
1: Yeah. You only had a bacon roll. I had a bacon and omelette roll.
0: And I had Greek yogurt. Don't forget the healthy option.
1: Well, I had some hash browns.
0: Oh, Steve.
1: Lovely.

0: And that was the Eurythmics, according to Steve. No, it's right, it is. I just forgot.
1: It is. It is. Who's that girl? I don't know.
2: Time to get out of bed. Time to put on the radio. Oh, you've already put it on.
0: Oh, here's a bit of Nick. Wouldn't it be good?
1: I don't know. I'm not sure I'd answer that. Although it's a good song, though. Oh, yes, and good morning to Bryony as well. What's this about Ant and Deck? Which one is Ant and which one is Deck?

0: So yesterday afternoon we had 8 teenagers in here. It was going to be 10, but it went down to 8, thank goodness.
1: 9 if you include Megan.
0: No, that included Megan.
1: Oh, did it?
0: Come on, Steve, keep up. Steve just hid away in the bedroom.
1: It was going to be 11, though, including Megan.
0: It was. No. Oh, yeah, it was at one point.
1: It was, yeah. Keep so, up.
0: Yeah.
1: Yeah.
0: So, anyway, they were very good. They didn't really make a lot of mess. They tidied up after themselves. Only one person was sick, but I don't think she actually was because I didn't hear anything, didn't smell anything. So, I'm not sure about that. Megan was a bit tipsy, but that's because Megan hadn't eaten.
1: Yeah, that was why.
0: Yeah.
1: Ridiculous. But they were all very, very
0: but
1: good.
0: But this song is a very teenage song.
1: It is.

0: Okay, then. So you are now officially Deck. Okay?
1: Apparently that's because of your big forehead.
0: Yeah, apparently so.
1: It's a sign of intelligence, you know.
0: Well, you know, what can I say? Do you like being a Deck, though?
1: Yeah, well, I do think that ants are very cool creatures.
0: Well, they're very intelligent, though, aren't they?
1: Very. They work as a team.
0: They do. They're team players.
1: Mm.
0: Very much so. They all carry things around, don't they?
1: Yeah.
0: Little soldier ants.
1: Yeah.
0: Mm.

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1: Okay, this is where we get a bit serious, eh? Do you recognise this one?
2: Oh, I don't know, Steve.
1: The Mission Beyond the Pale. Hey, that was good. That was good timing, I was, wasn't it?
2: Well done.
1: It all sort of begins to gothic rock, isn't it?

0: Isn't that an amazing song?
1: It is.
0: Can anyone remember running in the summer rain? I can.
1: I know it's winter, but I mean, you know, I'll put it
0: Did you run in the summer rain, Steve? No.
1: No.
0: I think it's a girl thing.
1: Why would you want to run in the summer rain?
0: So you don't get your hair wet.
1: All right, okay.
2: Wakey, wakey! It's breakfast time!
3: Morning is upon us.

0: Don't know about that song, Steve. What does everybody else think?
1: Well, I think it's a good song. I like a bit of Billy Idol.
0: I'd never heard of him before I met you.
1: Well, that's just a bit weird.
0: Is it?
1: Well, White Wedding and Rebel Yell and all that.
0: I didn't like White Wedding either, particularly.
1: It's a great song to play on the guitar, though.
0: Whatever.
1: You really get rocking into it, like, you know what I mean?
0: Stephen.
1: What?
0: You're being very, very naughty.
1: I'm just saying.

0: Oh, sorry. Was I speaking then? Good song that, Steve.
1: I thought you were. It was good, yeah. Bit rocky, that one.
0: Stephen?
1: Hmm?
0: You are very, very naughty.
1: Am I? Well, I like being a bit naughty.
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1: Another good song. Nice chill one.
0: Yeah.
1: Yeah.

0: Did you know, Steve, there was a male presence virtually in the living room yesterday?
1: No, I did not. I knew nothing about that.
0: Well, it was Harry.
1: Yeah, you were telling me.
0: One of the boyfriends.
1: Aye, or somebody else.
0: Yeah?
1: Yeah.
0: Megan isn't interested at all.
1: No, just as well. Might have to have a word with her about that.
0: This song reminds me of a boyfriend, Steve.
1: Yes, well. Enough said. It is a good song, though. I remember this being on. I remember the video of this on MTV many, many years ago. It's The Farm and All Together Now.

0: So, just to put things into perspective, yeah?
1: Mm-hmm.
0: When that was released, you'd have been in year 10 or 11?
1: 10, I think.
0: Yeah. And I'd left school, been to college, and left college.
1: Oh, Steve.
0: Mind you, I didn't know you back then, obviously.
1: No, that would be a bit weird.
0: Yeah, that would not be right. But what a great track, though, The Farm and All Together Now. By the way, folks, you want to mention, do please drop us a note there on WhatsApp. If you're in the group, then go for it. If you're not, then go to www.anchor.radio. Follow the link and you can sign up on there. Oh, we're right up to date now in this one.

0: That's good.
1: You know, that's a very, very technical term, that is. Have you wiggled your wire? Because, folks, we had a very slight noise coming through.
0: Nobody else will have noticed, Steve. Trust me when
1: I tell
0: you.
1: No, I don't think it went through, but I think it was just one of the mic cables, because we wiggled them and it stopped. Stay. I want you, I need you, oh God, I need. Benson Boone and Beautiful Things. I like that track. Do you like it?
0: I do, yeah.
1: I love this one as well.

0: Well, another very interesting song, Steve. It's not bad, actually.
1: Do you know what, Ray? You have missed out on so much fantastic music from the late 70s. I mean, I do appreciate the fact that you were only, like, three when
0: yeah.
1: this came out. So, I mean, you know. But even so, it's a great song.
0: Right.
1: Do you not think?
0: Yeah, it's all right, yeah.
1: It's got rhythm, man.
0: Has
1: rhythm.
0: It?
1: Yeah. And right. harmony and just coolness.
0: All right.
1: What's up next then?
0: What? It's no good, Steve.
1: It's Big Country and Look Away.
0: Oh, yeah.
1: Yeah? Not a good track, folks. I remember I saw the Skids last year and they were brilliant. That's what Big Country like grew from.

0: Well, that was Look Away by Big Country, but you already knew that because Steve had already told you. So the next song is the Pushback song.
1: By the Mixtures.
0: Alright.
1: Good song. Briony was appreciating the Benson Boone.
0: Yeah.
1: That we had on before.
0: Cool.
1: Good song. Anyone want to mention, drop us a note on WhatsApp if you're not in the group, www.anchor.radio. Go on there and you can sign up and talk away to your heart's content. Push that bike, folks.

0: You know, right? I think that's going to be very dangerous. I mean, high-speed pursuit on bicycles.
1: Yeah, cool.
0: You know, Sheriff Pete Cole Roscoe was nowhere in sight either. You won't know what I mean with that, will you?
1: What on earth are you on about, Steve?
0: The Dukes of Hazzard.
1: Okay, whatever.
0: You remember the Dukes of Hazzard, don't you?
1: Just about, yeah.
0: Yeah. What a show. Going round, round, round. No, I'm not going to say anything. Other than to say Daisy Duke. No, people will, who know the show will remember that name.
1: Is that the one where they used to jump in the car? No, is that the wrong one?
0: Yeah, that's right.
1: They didn't open the door, they just jumped straight in the car.
0: No, they just jumped straight through the window.
1: I found that fascinating.
0: It was awesome, wasn't it?
1: Yeah.
0: Oh, what about this one?

0: Ah, the Monkees, Daydream Believer. They did really well for not being able to do very much, didn't they?
1: I don't know.
0: Apart from the entertainment value, they couldn't play anything. But they made a fortune out of it. So, we'll play this next track, and then I'll give you a rundown as to what's on for the rest of today here on Anchor Radio. We got James Harvest coming up and Mockingbird.
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do like that bit. So I'm going to give you the schedule, right? Over a bit of music. Right, and so from 11 to 1, you can catch up with Mark and Guilty Pleasure Second Chance. 1 until 4, you got Chris and Going to Good Town. Between 5 and 8, yeah, 5 and 8, you've got the Airplay 40. 8 until 9, you've got Paul and Alternative Serve Chilled. Then from 9 until 10, you've got A Journey of Spiritual Being with Jane. And from 10 until 12, you got Corey Jane. And that, folks, is what we have on for the rest of today here on Anchor Radio.

Okay, so that one, Bartley James Harvest and Mockingbird. Hope you're enjoying the music on today, folks. Quite a gentle sort of playlist. Until we get to this one, Barbara Dixon, January, and now February.

Okay, so this one coming up, we're going to go back in time a bit more with this one. From the Jags. And Back of My Hand.

0: So then, Victoria telling us on the chat all about learning the dance routine to The Monkees and Daydream Believer. My question though, Victoria, was that on the table? Were you up dancing on the table again? What a song, The Jags, I Got Your Number, written on the back of my hand.
1: I got your number, written on the back of my hand. I got your number, written on the back of my hand. I got your number.
0: And it is, you know, it's quite a nice day. At least it's not raining, there's a wee bit of sun out there, I think. It's a lovely day. And this is Bill Withers.

Okay, so Bill Withers, their lovely day. Now if you're listening to this on a Sunday, then we are live. If you're listening in on a Wednesday morning, then this is the second chance. Or in simple terms, repeat. So I hope that you're enjoying the music on this morning. Back in time once again with this next one. Well, they're mostly all back in time really, aren't they?

0: Well, that was highly technical, wasn't it? And also with a croaky voice as well. My finger slipped and I played Lola again.
1: Yeah.
0: Very technical.
2: Start your Sunday with breakfast with Steve and Jane.
3: A dedication to all the refugees worldwide.
0: Now this is awesome.

0: Well, that was, yeah, No Woman, No Cry, which apparently was covered by Boney M.
1: I know, that's interesting. I don't think I've ever heard that one.
0: Well, you'll have to find it, Steve.
1: Oh, well, I might even play it next week.
0: No.
1: So there we are.
0: Coming up next is actually a really funny song. It's Nickelback.
1: Yeah.
0: And a rock star. I just love it.
1: Me too. It's a great song. Rock star. Great song.
0: That's what I said, yeah.
1: Yeah. Getting close now to the end of the morning as well. Well, the end of the show anyway.
0: I think I need to go to sleep.
1: Hmm.

0: Well, yeah, there's a lot of pressure on them. There's a lot of pressure on all of them, really. You know, the vocals, the guitars, the bass, even
1: well,
0: the drums.
1: I think the bass and the drums, really.
0: Well, they are pretty key, definitely, yeah.

0: think, well, we just worked this out. I was 5 when this song was out.
1: No, you were 6.
0: No, I was 5, Steve.
1: You were born in 75.
0: March 75.
1: Yeah, March 75. This came out in November 81.
0: Yeah.
1: So that's like over 6 years. 6.5 years.
0: Yeah, well, yeah, fair enough. Anyway, I was little.
1: Yeah.
0: And I can hardly remember it.
1: Well, I wouldn't have thought so, really.
0: Yeah.
1: Good song, though. Adam and the Ants, Prince. Charming.
0: I remember Stand and Deliver. That's the only Adam and the Ants song I remember.
1: Oh, yeah. Do you know, right, he had another stuntman do the scene in that where he jumps through a window.
0: You see, I had this thing where I tried to jump off the banister at school. It didn't end well.
1: No.

0: Okay. So before the strike finishes, tell me again what happened.
1: Well, basically, I jumped off the banister onto my bed at school.
0: Shouting what?
1: Stand and deliver your money or your life.
0: So you thought you were Aramant, did you?
1: I knew I was.
0: Mm-hmm. Good for you. I must admit, I've done a few things. I'm trying to think offhand, but So when I was a kid, running around, because I lived in a big block of flats, right? And of course, the steps, there was a lift going up each floor, right? But there was also steps. Now, these steps were, it was about 10 steps, well, about 20. But they split halfway down.
1: Yeah,
0: you know?
1: Yeah, I know what you mean.
0: And I used to always jump down them. Quite dangerous, really.
1: Very, because if you'd missed.
0: Aye.
1: And hit the, like, the second step, you'd have sort of slid.
0: Yeah. Do you remember a guy at college who jumped down, like, in the halls of residence?
1: Yes,
0: in
1: I
0: that
1: do.
0: Little bit in between?
1: Yeah, the Blocked. Little hole.
0: Yeah. It's lucky he lived, because he went down about 3 flights.
1: Yeah, but he landed on the table at the bottom.
0: I know. Oh, folks, the time. That's it. We're out of here now.
1: Yeah? Ta-ra.
0: Thanks for listening. Catch you again real soon. Don't forget all the shows coming up today. Have a great weekend, or rest of the weekend.
1: Bye.
0: Catch you soon. We're going to finish out with the Mavericks. Cheers, folks. Catch you later. Bye for now. On our table, Victoria.

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8: I'm

And oh my God, it's just disgusting. So, I can't search for nothing. God bless File Explorer. I mean, y'all can still request stuff and I'll play it eventually. Just gross. Y'all want to hear something? Let me know. How the heck do you get a hold of me? The Anchor Chat group, of course, is always available on WhatsApp. And any other ways that you can get a hold of me. If you know me, you know how to do it. If you don't, you don't. So, let's play some more music.

That was Incubus with Warning. Yeah, that sounds gross. I think they did that on purpose, but good Lord of mercy, ladies and gentlemen. Here's a song that I like. It came out in 2000, and I didn't know what it was for the longest time, but now I finally do, and it's New Flavor.

new flavor. Pretty Little Words, I like that song. 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I'll play as, you know, I'll play some stuff. If y'all want to hear something, let me know, please. Yes. Here is some Our Lady Peace. Somewhere out there. It's kind of metal-esque, alternative rock. It's 14 past the hour, though, either way.

Ladies and gentlemen, I'm trying to find a song that I want to play right now, but it's being stupid. Oh dear. Where is it? Hold on. What is this from, ladies and gentlemen? Yeah, that's a lie. I must not have everything on here anymore. What the heck happened to all my stuff? Ew. Gross. This is horrible, ladies and gentlemen. All right, fine. I'll get it from this way then. Yeah, this is gross. But, let's see. Oh, hold on. Oh, jeez, I'm an idiot. Don't say anything. I remember where it is now. Yay! That's what this show is all about, ladies and gentlemen. Me doing something weird. Yes, there it is. Oh, my God. I've got too much stuff. And I don't know where everything is. All right. There it is. Yeah. All right. Perfect. All right. Ladies and gentlemen, I have found my song. Eventually. Here it is. I haven't heard this song in freaking a decade. Now, why the heck isn't it playing? There it goes. Y'all remember this joint? 2011.

Ladies and gentlemen, I literally just found this out. Katie Groves, the late Katie Groves, good God, she only lived to be 31? Freaking COVID? Oh my God. Okay. Well, I mean, I don't know what's COVID, but Jesus. I'm going to look this up just because I'm... Oh my God. Holy crap. Okay. Wow. Jesus. Okay. Yeah. So let's play another song. That was a good song. Holy crap, I'm floored.

Wait a minute. Hold on. No. I didn't want to freaking say anything yet or whatever. I don't even know if I play the whole freaking song. Whatever. Ronnie wants to hear Taylor, of course. I will play that here in a bit. Whoops. Yeah, let's just press the pause button some more, huh? Good God of mercy. Yeah. I don't know what I'm doing. Isn't it blatantly obvious?

You all won't back down on Anchor Radio. Ladies and gentlemen, a little bit behind the scenes, not that you need to know this, but I'm telling you anyway, that it's kind of interesting. I also can't delete this track from the playlist. What the heck is going on? This is gross. There it goes. Yay! I had to talk about it for it to work. It's weird. Anyway, my thing is still searching. Shut up. My thing is still searching for music or recalibrating or whatever the heck it's called. It's database. So when somebody requests something, I have to search for it. I have to switch the things around. There's probably a way to do this where you can substitute drive letters and junk, but I don't know how to do that. Oops. Oh, well, here's Bryony's Taylor Swift, which it's the original version of it, because she got access to her music again, therefore she wasted her time years ago re-recording her crap! Why is it, hello? Music? There it goes, you're just being retarded today. Anything else?

No, you don't. I'm taken. Except I'm not. Ladies and gentlemen, that was Taylor Swift with 22. I'm ridiculous. Anyway, somebody else requested a song, and let me see where it is. Hold on. Oops, I can't type properly. Hold on. Let's see. This is literally, oops, an instant request, and I have to find out where it is. I have to get it. I have to, what's the word? I have to, find out where it is and get it manually. I cannot just click on it because it's not gonna load from the right path yet still, because it's being stupid. And the thing, all right, ladies and gentlemen, let's see. Okay, got it. All right, let's do this, and because we can, because I have the ability, let's play. Oops. Nothing. Let's play nothing. Oh, shoot. Hold on. No, I broke it. Now, what the heck track is it on? Let's see. Mm-hmm. Yeah. Ah, perfect. Okay. All right. Let's play this version of the song. I don't know what the difference is, but allegedly it's the UK version of it. Let's take that part out of it because you don't need to know that. Oh, shush. All right. Perfect. All right. Here is the song for Mr. Ian, I think he said his name was. And if he didn't, it is now. It's Selena. Jesus. Selena Gomez, naturally. I remember this song.

we're gonna do a double shot because I can. 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

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I was like, oh yeah, it's Titanium by David Guetta. Hilarious. So it's interesting because I was just thinking about that because, you know, he's the primary artist, but he doesn't do anything. So, I mean, like, what? How the hell is this other person being featured? But it don't make sense to me. Whatever, here's him again with Chris Brown and Lil Wayne this time.

0: Jeff Glynn, Hold My Hand. That is a good song. I like that song. I actually heard that song initially. That was one of the songs that was being displayed on at Best Buy when I was going to look at Sonos products. And I was like, what is that song? I Shazammed it later on, found out what it was. I was like, hey, cool. This song is very problematic. How you going front? It's funny though.
1: Or something along those lines. Maybe not.

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Right? See? Even he agrees.

that was Secondhand Serenade. Fall for You. I had forgotten what that song was about. I actually thought it was, I thought that song was earlier. Like, I thought that was in like 2006. I think I'm thinking of another song. In fact, I know I am. So, anybody else want to hear anything? It's 2:07 in the UK. If you want to hear anything else, let me know.

dry, by good Jesus. 98 degrees. 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That ain't good. Oh, jeez. I'm breaking everything. What the heck? I just... Ugh. All right. That is an interesting song, and so is this one. If you want to hear something, let me know. There's something to...

just goes to show you that I got too much music. I have had that song apparently since 2008, and I had never heard of it before. Oh dear. I'm trying not to break things again or something. We got 29 minutes, and then another metal show will come for you metalheads. So if you don't like my music, all you gotta do is put up with it for another 29 minutes, and then you'll have something else to listen to.

0: Avril Lavigne Girlfriend from 2007, and apparently there's a version that I cannot seem to find anywhere that I only heard once on Radio 1. It said, instead of cussing, it said, "Hell yeah, I'm the one and only princess," and I cannot find that anywhere, which is bloody annoying, because I want that version. Oh,
1: this is going out to the whole wide west side. Know what I'm saying?
0: Switching gears yet again.
1: Yeah. Break it down for me.

That's a cool song. Kesha would take it off. And I'm done, ladies and gentlemen. Stay tuned for the Rock Gods of Metal or something. Leading out with Linkin Park, Shadow of the Day. See y'all next week. Thanks for tuning in. Thanks for listening. Thanks for requesting and just being awesome. No, I could probably talk more, but, you know, what else am I going to say?

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2: 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It's Aerosmith. 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

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But what is the chosen year on the Airplay 40 Rewind?

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It is Boyzone and No Matter What on the Airplay 40 Rewind. It was a year that the finale of Seinfeld was broadcast. But what is our chosen year? It's Bewitched and C'est La Vie at 6.

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0: one album from our chosen year, The Cause and Talk on Corners. There we are, that was our number one album track from our chosen year. Moving back to the singles, the All Saints made their debut into the charts this year with this, Never Ever.
1: A few questions that I need to know. How you could ever hurt me so.

Number 3 on the singles charts from our chosen year on the FA 40 Rewind. But what is the year? It was the year that The Miseducation of Lauryn Hill, the debut album by Lauryn Hill, was released. It got 5 Grammy Awards, including Album of the Year. But what is our chosen year? The number 2 single from our chosen year is Share and Believe.

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0: So at 10 was Aerosmith, I Don't Want to Miss a Thing. 9 was The Temper and Maya and Feel It. 8 was Savage Garden, Truly Madly Deeply. And 7 was Boyzone, No Matter What. 6 was Bewitched and C'est La Vie. And 5 was Leanne Rimes, How Do I Live. 4, The All Saints, Never Ever. 3, Run DMC, Jason Evans and It's Like That. And Believe from Cher was a number 2. Our number 1 song then from our chosen year, which this hour was 1998. It was the soundtrack to the biggest film, not of the year, but of the decades. The film, of course, was Titanic. The song, Celine Dion, My Heart Will Go On.
1: Number 1.

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The Jam, Going Underground. It was the year that Frank Sinatra sang in Rio de Janeiro. The crowd that went to see him, 175,000 people. It was also the year that Venus Williams was born, Kim Kardashian was born, and also Jake Gyllenhaal as well was born in our chosen year. Robert De Niro won the Oscar for Best Actor, and Sissy Spacek won the Oscar for Best Actress in our chosen year. But what is the year? Thinking out what the answer is, 6 on our chosen year was ABBA, and the winner takes it all.

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0: one of my favourite songs from the late great David Bowie, Ashes to Ashes, 5 on our chart from our chosen year. But what is the year? 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So, 5 on the singles chart is done. Let's just take a little sidestep and take a look at some of the albums from our chosen year. And one of the big albums out this year was Michael Jackson and Off the Wall. This was from it. Don't Stop Till You Get Enough. The Pretenders, also released Pretenders, track from them plays shortly on the Airplay 40 Rewind.
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from the Greatest Hits album, which is one of the biggest albums from our chosen year this hour on the Airplay 40 Rewind. Rose Royce and Car Wash there. Of course, the album was called Greatest Hits. I might have just thrown you a bit there, thrown a little curveball when you go, oh, hang on, this song was released in this year. It was not that song wasn't released in the year, but the album was. Just to, you know, keep you on your toes, as you were. Right, so what else happened in our chosen year? Well, Michael Bracey set a world record, an interesting world record. He spent 59 hours and 55 minutes trapped inside a lift on our chosen year. But what is the chosen year? I think you know what the answer is. Facebook.com/airplay40 is the place to go. Some more clues on the way for you after Detroit Spinners and Working My Way Back to You. Number 4 on the Airplay 40 Rewind this hour.

The Police are number three on our chosen year. And Don't Stand So Close to Me. It was a year that Jimmy Carter, the president, of course, of the United States, announced a boycott of the Olympics in Moscow. As well as that, Australian cricketer Alan Border became the first and only batsman to reach 150 in each innings of a test in the third test versus Pakistan in Lahore. But what is a chosen year? It was also the year that CNN was broadcast for the first time, and the 32nd Emmy Awards took place, notable for only 51 of the 52 nominated performers boycotting the event, so only one actor actually appeared on a chosen year due to a strike by the Screen Actors Guild. But what is the year? Let's see if this may tip the balance. Answer shortly. Here's Dexys Midnight Runner, number two on the Airplay 40 Rewind this hour, and Gino.

0: Number two from our chart, from our chosen year, Dexys Midnight Runner and Gino, Have You Figured It Out? Right then, I'm going to put you out of misery in just a few seconds' time and play the number one from our chosen year.
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0: Right then, let's count down from 10 and reveal you our chosen year this hour. 10 was Blondie, Call Me, Baggy Trousers and Madness was at number 9. Donna Ross, Upside Down was at 8. 7 was The Jam, Going Underground. ABBA was at 6 with The Winner Takes It All. David Bowie, Ashes to Ashes was at 5. 4 was Detroit Spinners, Working My Way Back to You. 3 was The Police, Don't Stand So Close to Me. 2 was Dexys Midnight Runners and Gino. And the number one song from our chosen year this hour, which was 1980. Was a band that are still to this day one of the biggest bands on the planet. ABBA and Super Trooper. Our number one song from our chosen year, of course, this hour, which was 1980 on the Airplane 40 Rewinds.
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Good evening, welcome to Anchor Radio Guilty Pleasures. It's Wednesday night, 6 p.m, which means it's all of your choices. And tonight, the theme chosen by Zoe is 2020. So everything from 2020 until the present day. And I was kind of thinking, along with several others, that we're not going to get a very good playlist tonight. But you know what? There are some absolute belters on tonight's playlist.

0: The first of tonight's songs, chosen by Emily, is one of my favourites. Introduced to me by Dave way back at the start of Guilty Pleasures. It's an epic song from 2025. Every time I hear it, puts a smile on my face. And the second song, also a song which I think Emily probably discovered through listening to Guilty Pleasures, or possibly when I did the cover of Matt's Colour Wheel. Both first and second songs tonight are explicit, but they are funny, and they're very good, and they're very catchy, and hopefully you'll enjoy them. And if you're offended, then, well, hold on, play the jingle again.
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0: You have been warned. Without further ado, here we go with Emily's first choice, the Ga, the Ska, and the Ra from the Two Johnnies.

The Garda Ska and the Ra, that's for Emily. Shout out to my mum in the chat, to Andrew, Gillian, Eve, Zoe, possibly Kirsty, to Emily, who chose that one and this one. Horse Outside from Colin Gray.

Horse Outside from Colin Graham's, Emily's second choice. This one, Emily's third choice. I thought it said Crystal Tights, but it's apparently by Crystal Tides. It's called Better Weather.

Better Weather from Crystal Tides as Emily's third choice, which she said she discovered on Paul's Alternative Revolution. Mum enjoying the two Johnnies, the Gadiscanara. Shout out to Mark and to Nick. Anybody else that's listening, we're having a good evening. Next up, Zoe's first choice, which is Acapulco. Well, put my teeth back in the right way around, from Jason Derulo. Wow. And then the next one is Olivia Rodrigo. You've been diving into the Spanish charts, Zoe.

0: street. Yeah, you said forever, now I drive alone past your street.
1: Driver's License from Olivia Rodrigo. So his second choice, so his choice before that, Acapulco from Jason Derulo. This is Weatherman Sea Shanty, Nathan Evans. So his third choice.

Bingo. Nathan Evans with a sea shanty weatherman without any planning. We now go on to Nick's first choice, How Not to Drown, which is quite appropriate after a sea shanty. This is Robert Smith, Chiverchez.

How Not to Drown from Robert Smith and Chiver Chiz. That doesn't even look like a proper word. C-H-V-R-C-H-E-S. Not a Scooby. That was Nick's first choice. This is Zoe's theme pick. 2020 to 2026. Should have been on last week. I had my mum and Mark up visiting and we were out having food. Very nice food, in fact. Can't remember where we were. Think it was the Abbotsford Hotel where I had double cheesecake. Nom nom nom. Shout out to Evelyn who's listening and to Bobby. This is Better Without You from Evanescence and this is Nick's second choice.

Better Without You from Evanescence. That's next second choice. Next third choice is from Steps. Enough said. What the future holds. What the future holds is 3 minutes 48 seconds of Steps.

steps with what the future holds as Nick's third choice. Next up, Josh has actually made a selection, which is kind of rare, but I guess this is probably Josh's era. Next up, Waterfalls, featuring Sam Harper and Bobby Harvey, James Hype. Don't know what that even means. This is Josh's first choice.

Can't See With I'm Pretty is Freddie's first choice. Freddie's second choice, Can't See Again with Pinky Up. I'm not sure what that means. Is that like when posh people drink a cup of tea from a posh china cup and stick their pinky there? I don't know. Maybe.

Pinky Up from Catsy. Apparently that's the brand new one. Freddie's missing that because he's on his school residential. But if he's back by Sunday, then he can listen again at 11 a.m. on Sunday morning. Next up, this is Freddie's third choice from Melanie Martinez, Avoidant.

Avoidant from Melanie Martinez, that's Freddie's choice. The theme is Zoe's choice tonight, and it is everything from 2020 until 2026. And if you're thinking so far, wait a minute, where's the Metallica? Where's the rock? Don't worry, Metallica's coming up later. This is the first of a double Swiftie, August. And obviously, this is Brian's choice.

Taylor Swift with You're On Your Own Kid, and before that Taylor Swift with August, both Bryony's choices. Bryony's third choice from Olivia Dean, Man I Need.

Olivia Dean, Brownie's third choice, Brownie on the chat asking, does this week's theme make me feel old? It's an education, because a lot of the stuff I've not heard. However, there are some rock tunes coming up from some very well-known rock bands, which are basically from the start of time, in rock terms, some of them. This is Backdoor from Callio. This is Mark's first choice.

Kaleo Kaleo with Backdoor Mark's first choice. Andrew in the chat pointing out that wait until next week and everybody's going to feel old. Most of you should have received the broadcast message for next week's theme. If you haven't, I'll give it to you after this next one, which is Mark's second choice from Sam Fender, Crumbling Empire.

0: Crumbling Empire there from Sam Fender, Mark's second choice. Mark's third choice, a band that have been on the go since 1964 and still releasing albums 50 years later. This is from 2023. This is the Rolling Stones, Live by the Sword.
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Live by the Sword from Rolling Stones, from their 2023 album release, Hackney Diamonds. Those guys have been on the go for 60 plus years. 1964, their first album. And these guys have been on the go for 50 plus years. This is from AC/DC. And this is my mum's choice, Shot in the Dark.

AC/DC with Shot in the Dark from their 2020 album release, Power Up. It's my mum's one and only choice because, well, that's all I got from mum for this week. Well, technically for last week, but we're playing it this week. Next up, Lux Eterna from Metallica from 2023 from the album 72 Seasons. This is Graham's choice.

Luxa Turner from Metallica from the album 72 Seasons, released in 2023. That was released in November 2022. And that's Graham's first choice. Graham's second choice is You've Got This from Skindred.

Skindred with the title track from their 9th studio album released on the 17th of April 2026. You've Got This. That's Graham's second choice. The theme for next week is the first year of high school. Some of you have had a message on broadcast. That playlist is pretty much 2/3 filled. Graham, what are you doing to me, man? You gave me two good choices, and now we've got Harry Styles. What the actual...

0: as it was from Harry Styles as Graham's third choice, Bryony, proclaiming Graham to be a legend. Or is it legend? For picking that, not entirely certain. Next up is Marie's first choice from Ed Sheeran, Thinking Out Loud.
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Okay, an objection from the boss, and quite rightly so. I just assume that people will double check and be honest with their selections. This is from 2014, not from 2020, until 2026. Could just be a misunderstanding. Kiss me.

Well, that was from Marie. That's her first choice, apparently from 2014. I probably should have double checked that, but evidently there has been a misunderstanding, because Marie's second choice coming up next from Usher is from 2001, so completely misunderstood. Or maybe I just didn't present the theme.

Well, they're on the playlist now. I've got no option but to play them. I just hope everybody else has been on the ball with their selections, because I haven't properly fact-checked everything. This is another rogue song which doesn't fit the theme. Usher.

Okay, I've just checked Marie's third song. It's from 2000. What is going on? Right, next week I'm going to be very strict. I can't believe that a presenter who deals with shows from the 50s, the 60s, the 80s has duped us with three songs that don't fit the

You remind me from Usher from 2001. That's Marie's second choice. Next up, Thong Song from Cisco from 2000, which is Marie's third choice. Technically doesn't fit the prompt. I guess Marie must have thought we were talking about the 2020s in general, as opposed to Zoe's theme choice, which is 2020 until 2026. But it's too late now. God, I hate this song. I don't know enough about pop. That's why I haven't fact-checked these. But we have some decent stuff coming up, which is

Cisco with Thong Song, Marie's third choice. I think I might send Marie a request from the 90s for her 80s generation show in retaliation. Next up, we have got Paramore with You First. This is Megan's first choice. Back on theme.

Shadow of Man from Lady Gaga. Almost feels like I'm presenting on Radio 1 with that track from 2025. That's Megan's second choice. Before that was Paramore with You First, Megan's first choice. Next up, I don't know how, but they found me. No idea. Must have tracked me down. This is Sugar Pills, and the band is called I Don't Know How, But They Found Me. This is Megan's third choice.

I don't know how, but they found me with Sugar Pills. That's Megan's third and final choice. Coming up next, Evelyn's first choice from DJO. End of beginning.

That is Evelyn's second choice, Where's My Husband? That's a remix from Ray David Guta Heppeton, whatever that means. Next up, second voice, Let Me Be. This is Evelyn's third choice.

Let Me Be from The Second Voice. That's Evelyn's third choice. I'm not entirely sure when that was released. I did fact check that only just now, and it said 1992. That's not from 1992. That just must be an error with my fact checking system. This is Noah Kahan, and this is Bobby's first choice.

Doors from Noah Kahan. That's Bobby's first choice. Bobby doing his exams at the moment, but not the same exams that Eve's doing at the moment. Bobby's doing exams with the Royal Navy. Slightly different, but it just goes to show, even when you leave school, you don't escape exams, which is rubbish. This is Rubber Band Man with Mumford & Sons and Hozier, Bobby's second choice.

Rubber Band Man from Hozier and Mumford & Sons, Bobby's second choice. We are into the third hour of the newly extended Guilty Pleasures. And if you're tuned in and you're looking for the rock show with Steve, that has been moved to Sunday night from 7 until 9. Although we do have some rock coming up in a little while. This is 12 to 12 by Somberness, is Bobby's third.

Luke Belling with American Dreams, that's Bobby's fourth choice. Most people, I think, in America will be just dreaming about getting rid of Trump, because Trump is an arsehole. I don't know if I'm allowed to say that, but oh well. This is Eminem, Juice WRLD, Godzilla, and this is Eve G.

0: Money and I'm paid for them, not afraid to pull them. Man, stop.
1: Godzilla, Juice WRLD from Eminem. 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Only on Guilty Pleasures and Anchor Radio. This is Shut Up, My Mum's Calling from Hotel Ugly. This is Eve's second choice.
2: I

Shut up, my mum's calling from Hotel Ugly Eve, second choice. Next up, not even sure if Laura's listening, she hasn't checked in yet. This is Youngblood's cover of I Was Made for Loving You. Written, well, by obviously Kiss originally, but this was re-recorded for the Fall Guy movie 2024.

My Only Angel from Aerosmith and Youngblood from 2025. That's Laura's second choice. Next up, Laura's third choice and Gillian's first choice is from Shinedown, released in January 2025 from their upcoming album to be released in 9 days' time. This is Shinedown with 365.

Shinedown with 365 from their upcoming studio album 8, which will be released in 9 days' time. That's Laura's third choice and Gillian's first. Gillian's second choice coming up from the brand new album, Your Favourite Toy, from the Foo Fighters.

Asking for a Friend from the Foo Fighters, that was released as a single in October last year from their brand new album that just dropped on the 24th of April, Your Favourite Toy, Gillian's second choice. Gillian's third choice, We Didn't Start a Fire from Fall Out Boy.

We didn't start a fire originally from Billy Joel from 1989, that's Fallout Boy's reworking of events from 1989 to 2023 when they released that cracking song. Next up, from 2020, the debut solo album from Corey Taylor, and this was the lead single from that album, Black Eyes Blue, and this is Andrew's Choice.

0: Black Eyes Blue from Corey Taylor's debut solo album CMFT. Next up, from their 10th studio album released in Halloween last year, this is Avatar with Don't Go in the Forest.
1: This is Anchor.

Don't Go in the Forest, a title track from their 10th studio album from last year. Brilliant. That's from Avatar. Next up, from Mammoth WVH, which stands for Wolfgang Van Halen. This is from their debut solo album, Don't Back Down.

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1: That was Mammoth WVH with Don't Back Down from their debut solo album from 2021. WVH standing for Wolfgang Van Halen, son of Eddie Van Halen, who incidentally played bass for Van Halen from age 15 until the band sadly broke up after the death of Eddie Van Halen. Nice to see that he's got a project on the go. He's got about 3 albums out now. That's about it for me. Thank you very much once again for all of your contributions. I look forward to your contributions for next week's show, which will be your first year of high school. Coming up after me at 9 p.m, you've got the newly rescheduled Life is Strange with Matt and Becky. And then after that at 10, you've got a second chance. What's happened to my speech? Second chance of Question ATL with Questionable Content. We are going to play out with the title track from the Pretty Reckless 2021 album, maybe 2020 actually. Death by Rock and Roll. Thanks for listening. Take it easy. I'll be back tomorrow with the afternoon show at 2 p.m.
0: This is Anchor.

Death by Rock and Roll, the title track from their 2021 album. Fantastic album. That's it for me. I'm off to get some food. I'll be back tomorrow with Afternoon Antics at 2 p.m. Stay tuned for Matt and Becky at the top of the hour with Life is Strange. And then a second chance of Question ATL's questionable content at 10 p.m. Thanks for listening, and catch up with you again soon. If I can find the right jingles, then I'll say bye-bye.

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1: The following program contains words and profanity of an adult nature, such as bum, baked beans, and Tottenham Hotspur. If you're easily offended, this is not the program for you. However, if you're the smutty type, stay tuned and listen to all the muck. It's coming your way now.
2: Hello?
3: Hi.
2: Come in.
3: Okay.
2: Anybody alive?
3: Okay, let me move. I have to move my unicorn. My big fluffy unicorn that's the size of me.
2: It's very big.
3: You're very big.
2: Now, you're being very rude.
3: I'm sorry.
2: We've not even been on the radio for, like, 20 seconds. And you've already started.
3: Yeah. In my defense, I don't have a defense. I was just rude.
2: Incredibly rude.
3: It was. And I'm sorry.
2: Just unacceptable.
3: My unicorn is just rude.
2: Oh. I'm being bopped with a stuffed unicorn.
3: It can't give you a kiss.
2: It can't. It's not real.
3: I made the noise.
2: What is the start of this? Oh dear. How are we?
3: We're okay.
2: Are you sure? I'm not sure.
3: My inner child has been making a lot of appearances over the past week.
2: So yeah.
3: It's fine, guys.
2: You could say that.
3: It's gonna be fine though, guys.
2: Is it?
3: Yeah.
2: Well,
3: it is fine, actually.
2: I'm glad you think so.
3: It's okay. Fine is the four-letter F word.
2: Right. So how's our week been? Where do we wanna start?
3: Have you had a dream? I still have a little bit of a cough, so if I start coughing throughout this episode, I apologise.
2: The thing is, the cough has taken on a new form. Rather than coughing, it's this like weird spluttering that keeps happening. Apart from that, that's a cough. Congratulations. That is definitely a cough. But there have been instances of this odd little splutter happening.
3: Yeah, depends when I'm trying to talk. That will happen. My body's like, don't talk. Shut up. Last week was so bad, I was in the middle of a session and I had a coughing attack and I was like, I had to like tell my client, like, I was like, sorry about that.
2: So, yeah, how's the week been? Where do you wanna begin?
3: Where do I wanna begin?
2: I don't know.
3: All the headlines.
2: What, the headlines?
3: Mm.
2: What are your headlines?
3: Apart from yesterday, I'm trying to think if there's anything else before we go on to talking about yesterday.
2: I don't know.
3: I don't think there is.
2: I don't think so.
3: I made really good pasta.
2: You did.
3: That was nice.
2: Becky's mum came to stay for a couple of nights. So Becky cooked for her.
3: Yeah. It was yummy.
2: It was.
3: It was pasta reunion. I did a very silly thing of not checking if we had enough pasta.
2: So you had to send...
3: I was like, Mum, on your way.
2: Go to Little, please. Pasta. We haven't got enough pasta. And we've already seasoned the chicken.
3: I'd already done the chicken by then. And I was like, oh, shit. Should have checked earlier.
2: But it was fine. It was all good in the end.
3: The little pasta was a bit dense.
2: I'm trying to reposition this because something sounds wrong. Pop and I can't... No, it's something
3: pop,
2: to do...
3: The pop sock. What's it called?
2: The pop sock.
3: The pop sock? I was going to call it. Well, it's got a hole in it.
2: No, but it's like something's pointing the wrong way, and I can't quite work out what is going on.
3: Is it because it's got a hole in it?
2: I don't think so. There we go. That might be slightly better.
3: Maybe I was facing the wrong way, I don't know.
2: Maybe you were facing the wrong way?
3: Yeah. Excuse my vocal fry.
2: You need to kind of face this bit.
3: I am facing that bit. I'm literally facing that bit that you're pointing at.
2: It sounds like you're talking to that bit.
3: I don't know why.
2: I don't know.
3: What about now? Hello?
2: It's going to be fine. We'll muddle.
3: Can anybody hear me?
2: We can hear you. I'm just trying to make sure you sound as good as possible. But anyway, carry on. Sorry.
3: No, it's okay. Yeah, I mean, that was it, really. The pasta was good.
2: Yeah.
3: The chicken was good.
2: It was good.
3: It was chickeny and Cajuny and spicy and cheesy and creamy. I did over-spice it, though. It was a bit hot for my taste.
2: A little bit. To be fair, it was...
3: You said add extra spice. So I added extra spice.
2: Yes.
3: It was nice, though.
2: It was.
3: I tried gnocchi for the first time.
2: For those that don't know, it's like an Italian potato dish, isn't it?
3: Yeah, it's good. It had it was like creamy and it had veg in it. It had peppers and I think it was mainly just peppers and bit cheese.
2: Yeah.
3: That was good. And I tried it at the hospital because yesterday we had to go to the hospital. What a segue.
2: Oh, God. What a day that was.
3: What a day.
2: What a day.
3: What a day. What are you doing?
2: I'm trying to make you sound better.
3: Oh, it's okay. I might just sound rubbish. It's okay.
2: There we go. I think that's a bit better.
3: My pancreas is not being my friend.
2: I think I fixed it.
3: It's pointing downwards now.
2: Yes, because you point downwards.
3: I'm short.
2: I have to point it to your level because you weren't speaking at it. You were speaking below it.
3: Well, I speak below everything because I'm little. Because I'm short.
2: Short?
3: Short. Short. Right. Anywho.
2: Indeed.
3: So, for those of you who were listening a few weeks ago now, right?
2: Yeah, I think so.
3: Or was it last week?
2: I don't think it was last week. I think it was a couple of weeks back.
3: It was a couple of weeks ago. There's one show that we didn't do. Either way, for those of you who have been tuned into the show in more recent weeks.
2: Yes.
3: I shared my little recent adjustment to vision loss or potential vision loss. It's very confusing. It's very weird.
2: Vision changes.
3: Changes, yeah.
2: That's probably a good way of describing it right now.
3: Yeah, vision changes is better. Yesterday I had an appointment. Well... Kind of.
2: Calling it an appointment is probably the best thing about it.
3: It was appointment adjacent.
2: I mean, no, it was definitely...
3: No, it was an appointment.
2: It was an appointment. That was the only good thing about it was that you got an appointment, I think.
3: Initially, it was supposed to be on Monday. I then got a letter a couple of weeks ago saying that it was now moved to a day later, which, yay. So we'll talk you through it. We got to the hospital. We got to the clinic. We waited at the clinic. I got called by the nurse to do check-in and, like, little, like, intake stuff. And checking my vision. Can you read the letters on the wall? No, lady, I can't read shit. It's too far away. Can you see through the holes? Yes, I can see your hands. I can see how many fingers you're holding up, but I can't see the letters still. All that fun jazz. And I asked. Firstly, they had the wrong address. I was like, okay, I don't know why.
2: Yeah, they had our last address on there.
3: Yeah.
2: And we have told them the new address several times by now.
3: Yeah. Even the nurse I had was like, it's the receptionist not doing their job properly. It clearly happens enough. So they did that. I asked, am I getting my eyes dilated? She said, no, they've not asked for that. I said, oh, okay, cool. Because I didn't think that they would, but there was a likelihood that they would. Have you got a drink? No.
2: No.
3: So we got put into another waiting room. Me, Matt, and my mum was there. And I got called again. And we're like, oh, this is an appointment. Nope. Turns out they did want my eyes dilating because she was like, oh, I'm just going to check your pressure and do some drops. And I said, oh, dilated drops. She was like, yeah, they didn't ask for them before. And I was like, oh, okay. So, that happened. My eyes burned for about 3 minutes.
2: They also gave you one set of drops, but didn't give you some other set that they gave you before, which was...
3: Yeah, so usually when they do it, they give the ones that sting, and then they do these other ones. They didn't give me the other ones. They only gave me that one set of drops. Which I was like, okay. I did ask. I said, are you not putting the other ones in? She said, no, these are the only ones written down. And I was like, oh, okay, cool. But what do I know? There's probably, there might have been a reason for it, or someone forgot, or it was a very busy day at the clinic, so it's possible that they just forgot, maybe didn't think of it.
2: Yeah.
3: So they did dilate my eyes at the end. After I had sent a message out to my friends to say, guys, they're not going to make my eyes big. And the internet in the hospital is so shit. The message, I sent another message going, never mind, they are doing it. But that message has not gone through. So I got a response saying, that's awesome. And then by the message went through like 17 minutes later. Anyway, that's irrelevant. But it's irrelevant. It's irrelevant to me, but it's irrelevant to everyone else probably. So yeah, they dilated my eyes, they did all that. I sat back in the waiting room. Started to notice my eyes go fuzzy.
2: Losing reception.
3: My eyes were dissociating.
2: That was what you called it, wasn't it?
3: That's what I said. My eyes are dissociating. And it started to get sunny. My eyes got really, really sore, like really sensitive really quickly because the sun came out. I wasn't expecting that. Luckily, I had my glasses with me, so it was all good.
2: She's saying that because I'm getting sun through windows, not because the clinic was being held outside.
3: Yes. No, it was an outdoor clinic.
2: Yes. They do it in a forest.
3: It rains and everything. Then it was time to take pictures. So, okay, we go into the room to take the pictures, and we can't take the pictures because the machine is not picking up my eyes for some reason. I tried for a bit, both eyes. I even tried to hold my eye still, or hold my eyelid open even. My mum tried holding my eyelids open, still nothing, so they couldn't get the pictures that they wanted. So that was another thing on top of it.
2: Yep.
3: Then they're like, okay, we can't take the pictures. Never mind. The doctor will have the other ones from last month. Cool. Went back and waited for a bit. Then was calling to see the doctor, finally. The doctor that I was supposed to see was not there.
2: Again.
3: It was the same doctor that I was supposed to see last month. It was the same name on the letter. Yeah, he was not there again.
2: Off sick.
3: Off sick, apparently. So I saw this other doctor who was not a vitreoretina specialist, which is who I need to see because my condition is a vitreoretina condition. She was... more generic ophthalmologist, I think.
2: Yeah.
3: Compared to...
2: She did give us a title, but I can't remember it.
3: It was ophthalmology something.
2: Yeah.
3: She wasn't a doctor, she was a missus. But yeah, so... So the doctor I was supposed to see wasn't there. Saw this other doctor who wasn't... Who isn't... Doesn't specialise and isn't really trained to deal with a condition like mine. So I think she was probably a bit out of her depth. She did the, if for anyone who's ever had eye tests done, the bright lights with the magnifying glass, the dome magnifying glass that they hold against your eye, and then they put this bright light into it with the machine where you put your chin on. It's so pleasant. Sarcasm.
2: Sarcasm.
3: And initially, one of the first things she said to me was, you've got some cataracts developing. And I was like, I've had cataracts since I was a teenager. I think younger, technically. Which, again, she would have known, but she didn't have my notes. She didn't have my old pictures. She didn't have anything because my old hospital has still not sent anything over. Now, I don't know if that was because of the old hospital not sending, not being able to get anything and everything from the archive in time, or if it was because the other doctor hadn't put the request in that she said she was going to last month.
2: Yep.
3: So they didn't have my old notes. They didn't have any old pictures to compare the one to from last month, because that's the latest one I have. She didn't know that I've had cataracts for years. She, I don't think, had a full idea of the nuance of my condition and how it affected me. She didn't seem very interested in actually listening to my experience of my condition, which did frustrate me. She did look at the photos from last month that were taken, and she, the one kind of good piece of information that I got out of that appointment was that, so apparently everyone who's ever born.
2: Everyone who's ever born.
3: No, I said everyone who's ever born.
2: Oh.
3: Has a natural lubricant on the back of the eye.
2: Like a jelly.
3: Like a jelly that lubricates the retina. And over time, she said, when you get to your early 40s, that starts to reduce, so you start to lose lubricant. And one of the things that happens when that happens is your retina can stretch because it's losing its lubricant, and it can't stay formed like it's supposed to. Now, because my retinas are already fucked, there could be
2: Some other damage.
3: It could be that I'm losing my lubricant earlier than most people do.
2: For some reason.
3: For some fucking reason. I don't know. They don't know. No one fucking knows. That could explain what's going on. I mean, ultimately, it was, we want to know if this is natural progression of my condition or not. And to do that, we need to compare new pictures to old pictures, and we need to do scans.
2: But we don't have the old pictures.
3: Well, we don't have the old pictures to compare them to. It felt like, and also I didn't see a visual retina specialist. So the entire appointment seemed like a bit of a waste. A waste of my time, a waste of their time, a waste of resources. It was just a really pointless day.
2: To be fair to the doctor, she actually suggested complaining to the patient liaison service.
3: She did.
2: Like, she brought it up. We didn't bring it up, she brought it up. So I thought that was interesting. Like, I think she,
3: I think that she also felt like it was a waste of everyone's time.
2: I mean, she felt that she was unfairly sort of thrown into a situation out of her depth.
3: Yeah.
2: And expected to give answers that she couldn't possibly.
3: That she couldn't give, yeah.
2: Because she wasn't given the information that
3: she didn't have. Yeah, she didn't have the relevant information to do anything with it.
2: Yeah.
3: So it was a waste of everyone's time. I mean, the was an entire waste of time, I guess. Like the information about the lubricant was useful to know.
2: I mean, you could have found that out just by, like, I don't know, reading a leaflet about eyes.
3: I mean, yeah.
2: That's not, you know, you didn't need a doctor to say that.
3: No, but I wouldn't have thought to look that up.
2: No, I know. So, but you get what I'm saying.
3: I'm like, trying to listen. I'm trying to find a silver lining, and that's the only silver lining I can find, so I'm sticking with it. But that was yesterday. Like, I was so frustrated with the whole situation, because, like, it just opened up more questions than it gave any answers to when it was an appointment to try and start to get some answers. So now we've prolonged the process even more. I now have an appointment on the 19th of June.
2: And maybe you'll see a specialist.
3: We'll find out when the letter comes through which doctor is on the letter. I may call the doctor ahead of time and be like, listen, is he in today? Because I'm not coming in if he's not here. If he's not there, if he's unavailable.
2: You're assuming they're going to answer the phone.
3: That's true.
2: But, yeah.
3: Because one, I'm not wasting money to get to the hospital. Two, I'm not going through dilating my eyes again for no fucking reason. Because it's very uncomfortable. Contrary to popular belief, I don't enjoy it.
2: No.
3: It's not fun. It's very disorienting.
2: But yeah, that's been the wonderful experience of the NHS over the past week. And to be clear, like, I think it's just a case of people off sick and some admin errors that have caused this problem.
3: And but we can't like, I'm not annoyed with the doctor.
2: No, it's not who I saw,
3: and I'm not annoyed with the doctor who I was supposed to see. Like, if he's sick, he's sick. He can't, that can't be helped. I'm more just annoyed at the lack of communication.
2: Yeah. It's a mess.
3: But then it's NHS, right?
2: Mm-hmm.
3: Sadly, this is kind of standard for them, apparently, it seems, from the stuff that people have told. I haven't been very surprised by it.
2: I think it also doesn't help that your condition's quite unusual. And
3: I know.
2: What have you.
3: So I know. It's different. I'm a unicorn, guys.
2: That's what she said.
3: I am a unicorn. What?
2: What?
3: I am a unicorn.
2: You are?
3: Yeah. I'm rare and special and sparkly like a unicorn.
2: You're sparkly?
3: You know, maybe that's why I'm so atypical. Maybe it started with me having a rare eye condition.
2: Okay.
3: There we go. We found the answer. It set me up for life, basically.
2: So, yeah, that's pretty much our week. My week's been very uneventful. There's not really much going on for me. Just looking forward to a holiday. We're off. As I mentioned last week, we're off on holiday.
3: A break.
2: No. It's a holiday.
3: A break.
2: It's a holiday.
3: It's a break.
2: We're off on holiday.
3: It's a break.
2: This weekend. And
3: there's no one in the chat, by the way.
2: I know, it's dead today.
3: I don't know if anyone's even listening.
2: Are you listening? Are you listening?
3: No.
2: To be fair, we never really invited any comment in the chat in the first place. Maybe they think this is a replay or something. So if you're listening, send us a message. Tell us you're alive. Anchor.radio/WhatsApp if you're not already in the WhatsApp. Or if you're in the WhatsApp chat, come and say boo. And tell us that you're listening. Because that would be nice. This is going out live, if it is, the 20th of May.
3: If it is.
2: Yes. I had to check the date because I couldn't remember what the date was.
3: You imagine this whole time it's not actually airing?
2: No, it is airing. I checked.
3: Oh, okay, good.
2: Yes, we're talking to ourselves. We're
3: not doing that all over again would have been long. I would have been like, fuck this, I'm going back to bed.
2: No, it did go out.
3: But
2: yeah.
3: I spent most of today. Well, we got back from hospital yesterday. We went and ate food.
2: Yeah.
3: I said it incorrectly.
2: You did.
3: I'm tired. It's been a long week. But we went and had food at the restaurant at the hospital, came home. My mum kind of went to bed not long after we got back.
2: She was, like, falling asleep in the armchair.
3: Yeah.
2: Within, like, 20 minutes of us getting home. So she's like, I'm going to bed. Bear in mind, it's, like, 6 o'clock. So she went to bed, slept for, like, through the night, virtually. You went up, when was it, like, 8 o'clock?
3: I think I went up about 7:30-ish. Yeah. I annoyingly went to sleep early, and then I woke up at 11:30, and I was very annoyed.
2: And for once, I had a normal sleeping schedule. I went to sleep at, like, 10:30, woke up at, what was it, like, 5-ish, which for me is pretty good.
3: That's a pretty solid, solid night's sleep for you.
2: So, yeah, for once, I seem to be the one who actually got a proper sleep. But, yeah, strange.
3: But I did manage to get back to sleep. I think it was maybe about 3:30-4-ish. Mm. Got like a few extra hours of sleep.
2: Bryony says hi.
3: Hi.
2: Bryony is here. Wake up. Yawning in everyone's ear.
3: I covered. I tried not to.
2: We can all hear you yawning. Yawn.
3: It's too late for your shit.
2: It's too late for my shit.
3: Yeah, to be totally honest with you.
2: To be totally honest with me?
3: Yeah.
2: Right.
3: I'm going to bed in after the show. Oh, I can't. I've got laundry to do. Got an early morning tomorrow.
2: Early morning tomorrow?
3: Got a semi-busy day tomorrow.
2: Semi. I might have a new client.
3: I might have a new client. We shall see.
2: Yeah. Maybe.
3: We shall see.
2: Potential new work in the works.
3: New work in the works.
2: Yeah.
3: Oh, I might be starting a blog.
2: Oh, yeah. Part of your job.
3: Potentially. I know I'm doing one. I don't know if it's going to be a regular
2: thing. Like I've said to you, even if you don't do it on that website, you should do it for LinkedIn or something anyway. Because I know you've been banging on about you wanted to do like writing for a while. You should do it. Whether or not it happens on there. But you had some like interesting article ideas.
3: I did have some interesting article ideas. I ran one past one of my colleagues and he said he was all for it. I just need to figure out kind of what direction I want to take it. Like, I know what direction I want to take it in, but like how much... Because like obviously it's a blog, right? So it's not going to be stupid long.
2: No.
3: Between like 500 and 1,000 words. I just need to figure out what... Like the kind of the focal point is a therapeutic relationship, but it's kind of figuring out which aspects of the topic that I'm talking about I include, how broad or how specific to keep it, because it can go out, because the topic that I want to talk about is alternative appearance. That's what I'm calling it, I think, the title.
2: Meaning, like, people with coloured hair, people with piercings, people with tattoos, tats, people with, like...
3: alternative dress sense, fashion sense.
2: That kind of thing. So, like, rather than having a therapist who's just sort of plain Jane, as you keep putting it, it's someone who...
3: Or, like, quote-unquote traditional.
2: Someone who is very...
3: different.
2: Visually expressive. How that affects a therapist-client relationship. That was your idea, wasn't it?
3: That's my idea, yeah.
2: Essentially. So. But, yeah, that's... You got some ideas floating. Because that's not the only one you've got. You've got a couple of other ones.
3: Yeah, that was one. The other one I was going to touch on was being a visual... Like, vision impairment and therapy. Grief, the grief and healing I wanted to talk about, because that's something we don't talk about.
2: No.
3: Because there is grief and healing, let me tell you, because you are healing wounds and you are saying bye almost to an old you. There is grief and healing. We don't talk about it.
2: Slight change of tack. Bryony is asking, where are we off on our hollybobs?
3: It's a break.
2: We're going on a little trip.
3: We're going on a bear hunt.
2: We're going on a holiday to...
3: We're
2: going to
3: catch a big one.
2: Rural Nottinghamshire with some friends. We're renting a little cottage. And apparently there's supposed to be a hot tub and a barbecue. And it's supposed to be a heat wave this weekend.
3: And 400 acres worth of walking to do, which I'm looking forward to that
2: There's a lot of... Apparently, the cottage is like in the grounds of some stately home or something, and it's on a large amount of land that we will have access to, and you can like go walking around the woodland and all this kind of stuff. And like, so yeah, we're basically going to go for some long walks, sit in the sun, barbecue, sit in the hot tub. That is probably going to be the weekend in a nutshell, pretty much, I would guess. Yeah, that's what we're up to. Alex says she's late. Is there anything she's missed that you didn't talk about on the phone yesterday?
3: No.
2: No, not really.
3: Also, Alex, we didn't remind you yesterday.
2: Eh?
3: We reminded you yesterday.
2: We did, and she apparently still forgot about the new time. To be fair, I also forgot to put something in the WhatsApp before we started, which is my fault.
3: I have been slacking on promo.
2: You have.
3: I haven't promoted in weeks, months probably.
2: Months. It has been months.
3: Yeah. I don't think I've promoted since we started this year.
2: No, way before that.
3: Oh, sorry.
2: Way before that.
3: I'm sorry.
2: But, yeah.

0: I might dip something else in it. Yeah. Maybe I'll dip a digestive in it.
1: Have you got Takis left?
0: Yeah. The Takis will be good, though. That will go with it.
1: Yeah, but it might be nice to try.
0: It will be nice to try.
1: Especially the other, like, alternative flavour ones. Like the spicy ones or...
0: I've only got the fuego and the cheese ones. The cheese ones, there's only, like, a few left.
1: Ah.
0: I gave the other one to our friend because I didn't like them.
1: No. Blue heat.
0: Blue.
1: And we can't work out what the blue is.
0: It's just blue.
1: It's blue?
0: It doesn't taste blue.
1: It doesn't... How does anything taste blue?
0: Okay. There is a flavour of blue, and I don't know how to explain it.
1: There is a just flavor. Just like pink of has blue. A flavour. No, it doesn't.
0: But blue has a flavour more than pink has a flavour.
1: No.
0: You don't know. You don't know colours.
1: I don't know colours, which... But that's more of a reason I have a right to say anything about this, because if you're saying colours have a taste, then I should know those colours by taste, and I don't.
0: No, because you have to... No. Because you have to have the association. Well, actually, not necessarily, because we have a blind friend who does taste colours like that.
1: Yeah, but they've seen before.
0: No, they haven't.
1: So how do they know what the colour is then?
0: We had that conversation with her when she was here.
1: But if you've never seen anything...
0: I don't know. She doesn't understand it either, but she can.
1: I don't know. That seems very odd.
0: You had the conversation.
1: I know, but it still breaks my brain.
0: That's okay. Allow the brain to be broken. Wasn't it?
1: Josh... Hang on. Josh got dipped today. He found a barbecue dip in his McFlurry. Wait, he found a barbecue dip in his McFlurry. That's different. That's like someone's sabotaged your life. What happened?
0: How does
1: there?
0: One find a dip in their McFlurry?
1: What happened? I want to know how that happened.
0: I want to know if he opened the barbecue dip and got a spoonful of McFlurry and
1: that'd be horrible.
0: It might be nice.
1: That would be disgusting.
0: I don't like barbecue.
1: Because McDonald's barbecue sauce is not nice anyway.
0: But did you try a McNugget in a McFlurry?
1: A McNugget?
0: Yeah, a McNugget flurry. That should be a thing that they do as a standard. A McNugget flurry.
1: But do it with the spicy ones.
0: Yes, with the spicy ones. A Nugget McFlurry, that needs to be a thing for the stoners. And for the non-stoners. I'm not a stoner and I like it.
1: Spicy McNugget. But which McFlurry?
0: Oreo. We gotta keep it simple.
1: Cream egg.
0: No, we gotta keep it simple.
1: Cream egg.
0: No, we gotta keep because it simple. Are you not listening?
1: Not just because of cream egg taste, but
0: they
1: texture.
0: Don't have the cream egg one on the daily.
1: Listen.
0: They only have the Oreo and the Cadbury one. No. Do they have Cadbury one? Smarties one.
1: These days, I don't think they keep any of them around.
0: The Oreo is permanent.
1: Are you sure?
0: Yes, 100%. I think it's the Oreo and the Smarties are permanent ones.
1: But the reason I say cream egg is...
0: Yeah. Oops. There's my bottle. Not my phone.
1: Oh, God. The reason I say cream egg is not necessarily even because of the taste, but because the cream egg has that, like, sticky, fondant, caramelly stuff.
0: The inside of the cream egg.
1: Yeah, it has that.
0: You mean in the cream?
1: No, but it's not cream, is it? I don't know why they call it a cream egg because it isn't cream.
0: It is cream.
1: No, it's not. It's like a fondant thing.
0: It's not like a fondant.
1: It's like a...
0: Fondant is hard.
1: What is that? Because it isn't... It's not cream. It is definitely not cream.
0: It's cream. I don't know how else you define that. It's sweet cream.
1: Wait, I'm going to do a thing.
0: You're going to do a thing? I'm also doing a thing.
1: I'm going to Google what the official name is. What is in the middle of a cream egg?
0: I kind of want Mackie's now. Damn it, Josh.
1: White and, hang on, it has a chocolate shell.
0: Yeah, we know.
1: With a white and yellow fondant centre.
0: That's not

0: fondant.
1: See, I was right, it's fondant.
0: That's not fondant.
1: That's what it says. It says fondant centre.
0: I don't know how we call it that, fondant.
1: So, in answer to how the dip ended up in the McFlurry, they think it just landed that way in the bag. I'm guessing they got it delivered.
0: Oh, that makes sense.
1: It landed that way in the bag. He just put his spoon in there and found it. Oh, no.
0: I have to prove I'm not a robot.
1: It was a Biscoff McFlurry.
0: Ooh, there's a Biscoff McFlurry. I need to try that. Biscoff McFlurry with the spicy thing would be good.
1: Maybe.
0: That would be nice.
1: But yeah, the reason I suggest it, the cream egg, is because of that fondant that's in the McFlurry, because they put the fondant in the McFlurry.
0: Yeah.
1: And I feel like that would make it sort of stick to the nugget better.
0: Potentially. So I've not tried the cream egg McFlurry before to know how it comes out.
1: Because just the application of the ice cream to make sure that you get a proper coating.
0: A proper coating.
1: It'll stick with the fondant, you see.
0: Oh, I logged in.
1: Oh, you're logged in. Oh, what are you doing?
0: Seeing what flurries they have at the moment.
1: Oh, you're on McDonald's?
0: And then it's gonna
1: I don't know why you didn't just go on Uber Eats.
0: Because I'm an idiot, I didn't even think of that. And now I really want maggots.
1: Alex said she always thought the stuff inside of her cream egg was caramel.
0: No, it's definitely not caramel. Unless, apart from the caramel one.
1: Yeah, there is a specific caramel, which, by the way, is bloody lovely.
0: It is good.
1: I really like the caramel. The
0: app's crashed now. Isn't
1: that
0: good?
1: Just use Uber Eats. Or just eat. Because McDonald's app is awful.
0: Oh, no, it's fixed. I fix.
1: It break, you fix?
0: Yeah. Desserts.
1: Desserts?
0: They have a Galaxy one.
1: Oh.
0: Oreo and Smarties seem to be the default ones.
1: I don't know what it is about McFlurry ice cream. It always seems to stay really, really cold for a very long time, but it also has like this...
0: But it goes a bit soft.
1: It's got like a... Not even a taste, but there's a certain like artificial texture to the ice cream.
0: There is. The McFlurry has a very unique taste.
1: I don't know how you explain it. Because it's not even necessarily the taste. It's the like...
0: It's an aftertaste.
1: It's the maybe, but it's also like a the texture of the ice cream is different to like normal ice cream.
0: Yeah, it is. It's because it's more like soft serve.
1: Kind of, but it's not even like normal soft serve, is it? It's a bit different again. It is soft, but it's not like Mr. Whippy.
0: No, it's different.
1: It's very different, and it always seems to stay really, really cold for ages. It doesn't melt very quickly.
0: It does melt.
1: It does melt, but not like it. Okay, if you buy an ice cream cone, it's going to melt. That's going to melt a lot quicker than
0: McFlurry. It doesn't fast as melt. Yeah, that.
1: Do you mean it does melt as fast?
0: Yeah. I meant it doesn't melt as fast as like a cone. My words bad today.
1: This is definitely going to go down as a show in history.
0: I really want to order a Biscoff McFlurry with some spicy nugs.
1: But not today?
0: Not today.
1: Not today?
0: No.
1: No.
0: But I really want to try it.
1: I know, but not today.
0: Not today.
1: We will do it.
0: We will. We will go in and do it.
1: We'll do it
0: in front of the people.
1: In front of the people.
0: Yeah, I'm going to dip it.
1: You're going to do it in public?
0: Yeah, I'll do it in public.
1: You're going to dip it in public?
0: Yeah.
1: That's outrageous.
0: I know, I'm outrageous. I dipped a fucking churro in ranch in the middle of a food court. Do you think I care?
1: Speaking of outrageous, just because this topic hasn't come up in a while.
0: No. I know where you're going with this. I haven't read the article yet.
1: So the Metro did an article this week that came up in my Apple News, and I felt I just had to talk about it. They did two things. They spoke to people who blast music, speaking of being disrespectful in public. They spoke to people who blast music / podcasts on the tube, on the bus, with speakers on, no headphones. And they also spoke to a psychotherapist about it. And
0: I want to read it tomorrow. Log it at CPD. Yeah, you think?
1: The psychotherapist basically tried to say that it was a cry for help and a cry for attention.
0: I don't like that. I hate that she said that.
1: Whereas me and our friend Joe, friend of the show, Joe, both think that...
0: Yeah, you both probably agreed.
1: It's much more self-centred behaviour than just a cry for help. It's just selfish.
0: Firstly, we all know how I feel about the term attention-seeking. I don't like it. especially coming from a therapist.
1: No, but like the therapist literally said that it's not attention-seeking in the way that we use the term attention-seeking. It is literally people seeking attention. Like, people are literally wanting you to pay attention to them.
0: It
1: is actual attention-seeking, not just figurative attention-seeking.
0: There is no such thing as figurative attention-seeking.
1: No, because some people misuse the term attention-seeker.
0: People misuse, yeah.
1: But that what I'm saying is, like, she's actually saying it is actual attention-seeking. Like, people want you to notice them.
0: Yes, as all humans do.
1: I've never heard of soft serve, soft scoop maybe, but not soft serve. Soft serve is very American.
0: Soft serve is a more American term.
1: That's an American
0: term,
1: yeah.
0: I've never heard soft scoop though.
1: I've heard of soft scoop.
0: I've heard soft serve said here.
1: Yeah, but it's not like a typical Britishism though, is it?
0: Maybe not.
1: I've heard, like, you know, Mr. Whippy or Soft Scoop or...
0: Mr. Whippy is a brand.
1: I know it's a brand, but it's like Kleenex or Hoover, isn't it? Everyone just says Mr. Whippy,
0: yeah,
1: even if it isn't.
0: Bubble wrap, yeah.
1: Like, you know, it's one of those.
0: Yeah, did you know bubble wrap is a brand?
1: I did, because you told me before. But I can't remember where you told me you found out.
0: GMM.
1: Anyway,
0: yeah, the article.
1: Yeah, the article. But yeah, so the therapist is basically just saying it's people attention seeking, and basically it's probably because they've been, I don't know, traumatized or something as a child or whatever.
0: I mean, look, this is why I don't like the term attention seeking, because it just invalidates the experiences, in my opinion, like human lived experiences. But that's just me. I'm just giving my personal opinion of the term and why I don't like it. I much prefer connection seeking, because it just makes more sense to me. Because that's actually what's going on when people are seeking attention. It's seeking connection. But so, basically, the therapist is saying it's pick-me behaviour.
1: Yeah.
0: That's what she's saying.
1: That's literally what she's saying, yeah. It is pick-me behaviour. There was one response, because a lot of the responses that they got from people who actually did it, it was usually just, I forgot my headphones. My headphones' batteries are flat.
0: Yeah.
1: I didn't want to use Bluetooth because my battery's low. That kind of thing. That's usually what, like, most people are saying. But there was one...
0: This is why wired headphones are coming back in fashion.
1: There was one guy, though, who kind of blew me away with how ridiculous it is. Like, this really is pick-me behaviour. He apparently made a habit of listening to podcasts about politics on speakerphone on the tube, and it's because he wants people to engage with him in a debate about the podcast. Like, dude, no one asked to listen to your podcast.
0: In fairness, if I was on that train, I would engage with him.
1: Sure.
0: Because I'm that person.
1: Like, I don't know. If I'm sat minding my own business...
0: But yeah, it is a bit...
1: It's very it's making a pretty strong assumption.
0: It's imposing yourself on other people.
1: Exactly. It's very selfish. It's incredibly selfish. But yeah, apparently that guy, like, was desperate for a political debate with people on the bus.
0: I mean, I mean, look, if you want to have a political debate with someone, the public is the place to do it.
1: He also admitted that after doing this for years, no one's taken him up on it.
0: They won't. Especially because, I mean, it depends on what the podcast is and what the debate is. But people do get a bit, what's the word for it?
1: Heated.
0: Nervous about political debates, because we don't know what side other people are on.
1: Yeah.
0: And then it gets...
1: Aggressive.
0: Yeah, it gets aggressive and hostile. And people obviously are naturally going to want to avoid that.
1: Yeah.
0: Especially in public.
1: I don't want to get into a shouting match on the tube with someone about politics. That's just unnecessary.
0: I don't really. I mean, I would if it happened. But I don't. I'm not going to seek it out.
1: You would if it happened?
0: I would if it happened. But I'm not going to seek it out.
1: No.
0: But if I was on the train, if I was next to him and he was listening to this podcast, and I thought something that was said was a bit interesting, or like if he asked me like, what do you think?
1: Then I'd But I doubt he's gonna ask you. I think he's hoping other people would just like chime in. Which like I don't
0: it's
1: know.
0: Not likely. That's not it's what very people unlikely. Do. Most people don't do that. No, most people don't do that. People are scared to engage with strangers. At the best of times.
1: Especially on public transport.
0: Yeah. Yeah, if you're going on public transport so you get a political debate, bro, you ain't getting it.
1: I don't know. It just seems very unnecessary. But yeah, so
0: you want a political debate? Go on TikTok Live. You'll get one. Trust me, you'll
1: just
0: get one.
1: Go online anywhere. Like just go on Twitter, Facebook, Reddit.
0: No, but if you want a vocal one, like go on YouTube or TikTok Live, and you will get a political debate. I promise you.
1: Go on Ramblio. Apparently, the past couple of days, it's been it's been quite spicy. There's been some
0: spicy like nugs.
1: Been some people with some edgy takes. Apparently, so
0: edgy or air quote edgy.
1: Edgy.
0: Oh.
1: Yeah.
0: Oh.
1: Offensive.
0: Oh.
1: In my opinion.
0: Oh.
1: Basically.
0: That's not good.
1: No.
0: We don't like offensive.
1: No. What else? We've got 15 minutes. What should we talk about for the last 15 minutes?
0: Let's talk about that.
1: Oh, I thought you were going to do the whole thing. You shortchanged me.
0: Ha! Ha. Make you second guess my predictability, won't it?
1: Well.
0: Yeah.
1: Would you look at that?
0: Yeah. I will. Guys, let me ask you a question.
1: Uh-oh.
0: For those of you who are listening. Uh-oh. I saw a t-shirt that I want to buy and that I want to wear to my next appointment. Because I'm me. And I ain't gonna let no one tamper my meanness down, especially at this moment in my life. But I've seen a t-shirt that I really want to buy, and on it, it says, I can see, but I can't. # it's complicated. And I really want it, because it just makes sense.
1: Like, the thing was, it wasn't that you wanted it, or even that you would wear it in public. My issue with it was, you wanted to wear it to your next eye appointment.
0: I do want... I'm going to wear it to my next eye appointment. Because it's
1: like,
0: the perfect opportunity to wear it and it's I want to do it. It's funny. It's not funny. It's fun. Because why not?
1: Why are you trying to start an argument in the...
0: Who says it's going to start an argument? I guarantee you a lot of people will find it funny. Also, it says I. It's not cussing out anyone. It says, I can see, but I can't. Also, they're going to dilate my eyes. Do you know how apt that is? It's just factual, especially on the day when my eyes are dilated.
1: So, yeah, what do you guys think?
0: What do you guys think?
1: I can see, but I can't.
0: I can see, but I can't. # it's complicated. I am buying it.
1: Like, I kind of expect you to.
0: I am wearing it.
1: I'm just thinking of you sat in the waiting room of the hospital.
0: Yeah, it's going to be great. That's the best place. It's the best place to wear something like that. It's going to be great.
1: Oh, dear. Well, apparently no one has any views.
0: Ironic.
1: I can see, but I
0: can't. How ironic. No one has any views?
1: No. Everyone's blind. Everybody's blind. So Drake released 3 albums.
0: Oh my god, it's so bad. Oh, I haven't listened to all of it. I've only listened to someone reacting to one of them. A little clips from one of them. And oh my god, it's
1: like,
0: so
1: bad. Like, dude, you're releasing 3 albums on one day. They're basically all about the same thing.
0: 43 songs.
1: 43 songs. There have been artists recently that have put out albums that are like 50-odd songs long. Just put it out as one. Why you got to put it out as 3 for?
0: Because as someone pointed out, he's trying to gain the algorithm.
1: I don't know.
0: He's trying to skew numbers.
1: It just seems scummy to me.
0: It is, but it's true. I'll be surprised.
1: Put out an album and be done. Like, as you saw on TikTok, someone pointed out, it's basically doing what Taylor Swift did.
2: Mm. Sorry, Bryony.
0: Yeah, so people are saying that he's basically like the rap meal Taylor Swift.
1: Like, why are you releasing multiple versions of the same album? It is a waste. And you're just trying to game the system. Like, just put out one album with everything on it. It's 2026. No one cares that an album's longer than 80 minutes anymore. Just
0: he is, let's be real. He's trying to stay relevant because he knows he's fallen off.
1: Yeah.
0: He's trying, but he's trying too hard. I've been curious to get Malik's view. Ooh, questions view on this actually. Shh. Question.
1: Alex says that you should wear the teethet.
0: the teethet.
1: You should wear the teethet. it will get a lot of laughs in an environment like that. I don't know.
0: I think it will.
1: Bear in mind, a lot of people in a clinic like that are newly blind.
0: No, they're not. They're mainly old.
1: Yeah, and it's old people who go blind.
0: Exactly. They can't read it.
1: I don't know if people would...
0: Here's my thing. It's not my problem.
1: You know how we just spent like 20 minutes talking about people behaving selfishly in public?
0: I know, and I see the irony in what I'm saying. I just want to wear it for me. The difference.
1: That was wild. That was a moment.
0: The difference is I don't
1: care about people.
0: That's not what I said. That's not what I said. You're twisting my words. I didn't say any of those words.
1: You didn't say any of those words?
0: No.
1: What did you say?
0: I said it's not my problem.
1: It's not my problem. But if it is their problem...
0: Then, listen, we can talk about it. Here's my thing. If anyone's offended by it, they can tell me, and I'm not going to feel a type of way about it. Like, listen, I'm sorry that it offends you.
1: What if they want you to stop displaying it?
0: Well, that'd be very silly, wouldn't it? Then who's doing pick me behaviour? Now I'm offended. Listen.
1: Uh-oh. Becky's in her her edgy online.
0: It's not offensive. I can see how it can be offensive. And here's my thing: if people are offended by it, I don't mind them coming to me and say, "Hey, that's offensive." Okay, cool. I'm sorry that it offends you. Not sorry if I'm sorry that it offends you, because I'm sure it does. No, I mean, if you say that it offends you...
1: No, I know what you meant, but it's just obviously because of how you said it in the order that you said it. It's funny.
0: Yeah, I misspoke. It's fine. It happens a lot.
1: Yes. See this episode. For an example.
0: The other day I said, babies are born.
1: And then you said, people are born people.
0: Because after I said babies are born, I was going on to say something else, but I paused after the word born.
1: No,
0: so I could gather my thoughts.
1: She didn't just pause. She long paused. She stopped talking.
0: I did, because I was gathering my thoughts to form my next sentence.
1: Because a pause is like a comma. Like, that's a pause. What I've just done is a pause.
0: It was an ellipsis.
1: That's not what you did. You, like, babies are born... Yes, they are. Well done.
0: But before I got to finish my sentence, you brought up and you made me laugh. Not now, I mean, when on the day that I said that. And so it made my pause a bit longer. Anyway, yeah. I'm going to speak to a couple other people about this T-shirt thing, see what they say.
1: Alex says...
0: because I'm not
1: sick. I was trying to read. Hang on.
0: Go on.
1: Alex says, the people in the waiting room, you're right, the people in the waiting room won't be able to see it anyway, but they all had relatives with them, so the relatives will see it.
0: And they might.
1: And the professionals will find it a new, refreshing take on things.
0: And they might.
1: Okay, maybe. But I don't
0: know. But here's my thing. It says I. Okay, it's not cussing out anyone. It's talking about me.
1: You know how people... You know how we like to say that there's, you know, a time and a place for things? Like...
0: I don't think anyone's saying
1: that you shouldn't wear the shirt. I think
0: you're saying I shouldn't wear the shirt.
1: I'm not saying you shouldn't wear the shirt. I'm saying you shouldn't wear it there.
0: I should wear it there. That's one of the perfect places to wear it because it's so on brand for that clinic. Yeah. You know, I like to coordinate. How much more well coordinated can it be? I'm gonna then keep it as my hospital shirt. Every time I go to my hospital, I just wear that shirt.
1: Oh dear. Well, that's that.
0: Some would say it's too on the nose or on the eyes, or, you know, whatever.
1: Or on the body.
0: It's definitely on the body.
1: On the torso.
0: On the torso.
1: Well, Becky struggles to speak.
0: You do a promo in nonsense.
1: We'll do promo in nonsense. So, we're supposed to have a repeat of questionable content with Question ATL. There's nothing in the playout that I've seen, so I'm guessing it's not going to happen. So stay tuned. It may pop up. It may not. I'm not sure. If you're listening on Wednesday, of course. If you're listening on Saturday, it is about to be the end of the day. I am here with the Colour Wheel tomorrow evening, Thursday evening. From, yeah, that's really boring. From 7 till 10.
0: That's really boring.
1: The colour wheel. You just, as I was starting talking about the colour wheel, I could just hear you yawning.
0: Oh.
1: The timing.
0: Oh. No.
1: But yeah, I'll be here with the colour wheel Thursday evening from 7 till 10. And it's repeated on a Tuesday from 5 till 8. This show is repeated every Saturday from 11.
0: You said that one.
1: I couldn't remember if I said the time.
0: Oh.
1: I did mention it was on Saturday, but I don't think I said the time. And you can find us on the old Mixcloud. Virtually every episode of Life is Strange, I think there might be like one or two that were missing because of some technical issues with the recordings. 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
0: Have a question about the menu, please.
1: You have a question about the menu, please.
0: The men I please. Is that of your business? It's funny.
1: Oh, how very you.
0: I've seen it online. It was funny. I think it's good.
1: Yeah. So, what should we talk about for the last 2 minutes?
0: We kind of reached a natural ending of the show. Yeah.
1: Well, how very natural of it. Oh, yeah, I saw someone get arrested outside the convenience store today.
0: And that's when you're supposed to start on. Tell the people who haven't, quickly.
1: I was walking up to where the shop was, and
0: I didn't go with him. He was on his own.
1: Someone was being arrested. I don't know what they were doing.
0: This always happens when he's on his own. He will see some wild shit.
1: Yeah.
0: But when we are together, no wild shit happens. Well, that's not true. But it's very rare.
1: Oh, that was the only other thing. He was refusing to give the police any details. He was being a bit belligerent. But that was it.
0: I mean, naturally, when you're threatened to be arrested, you're going to be like that.
1: I don't know anything about what happened or any of that, but it's not something you see every day.
0: It is not.
1: That happened.
0: Yeah. I wonder what he was arrested for.
1: Hmm?
0: I wonder what he was arrested for.
1: I don't know. Could be...
0: A plethora of things.
1: Could be anything.
0: Oh, I learned a new word today, this week.
1: Today, this week? Today, week?
0: Today, week. Today, week is dumb.
1: God, what word is it?
0: Moratorium.
1: Moratorium.
0: Oh, we didn't tell the people about that. About the that, oh, that's the next week. That was hilarious.
1: Anyway, thank